0: ganz viel Feel-Good Music.
1: 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My baby, come on. Hey, Martinez, you ready, girl?
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3: It's Mr. 305 checking in for the remix. You know they had that 75 Street Brazil. 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Que hola, Gata. 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

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Listen to the mariachi play at midnight. Are you with me? 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
2: I think my hair stopped growing. 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Is it even that deep? Think my hair stopped growing, or is it me? I called Phil a couple times, he's probably sick of me. He said go easy on yourself, but what does that even mean? 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